0: Hanson, Me and a Beer with Canyon Country 106.9. And if you are wanting to maybe go see a little bit of a game tonight, well, we have day two of the NAIA National Opening Round at Harris Field and Lewis Clark State. 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
0: 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Lows around 54 tonight and tomorrow. Highs is 72. Partly cloudy and breezy with a low of 52. Thursday's looking like we're going to be cooling down. On the high of only 60.

0: 269 and clear your plans on Thursday. 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If you don't know, they're near Walmart in Clarkston. You're gonna win prizes and swag because they're playing music bingo at 6 o'clock. 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Again, on Thursday, we're seeing you at music bingo.
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0: 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And, well, they've got that Hot and Ready Deli that they've always got specials. 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
2: This is retired Colonel Kedrick Wills, former director of the Idaho State Police, with an important message about the upcoming election. Every politician says they support law enforcement during election season, but our public safety depends on leaders who back the badge with their votes, not just their words. Some legislators are cutting our funding and turning a deaf ear to our public safety needs, and those votes have consequences. An officer, hours away when you call 911. Fewer detectives to solve violent crimes. That's why Defend and Protect Idaho paid to bring you this message. Because after 30 years in law enforcement, I know the difference between a supporter and a pretender.
3: Defend and Protect Idaho is a coalition of law enforcement, farmers, and ranchers supporting Lori McCann for Idaho Senate. Lori McCann doesn't just say she backs the blue, she's a proven conservative who will listen to law enforcement and defend our communities. Vote Lori McCann on May 19th.
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rough and ready. Yeah, singing along to Trace Adkins on Canyon Country. Looking at the weather, mostly cloudy tonight with a low of 54. And tomorrow, well, we've got a high of 72, some rain, some thunderstorms heading our way, low of 52. And then Thursday, well, it's cooling down. We got a high of 68 and a low of 50.

Jason Aldean, Don't Tell on Me. And if you can believe it, it's already that time for me to leave. I'm out of here for the day. Have a great rest of your evening. I will see you tomorrow. We're going to be halfway through the week tomorrow, so I'll see you at 3:00.

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2: 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I will protect women's sports in the Idaho House. I'm Mike Collins, and I'm running for Idaho House. 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Thank you.
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Glad you finally got to see New York City. And I know it's not a race, but it looks like you're getting over me faster than I'm getting over you. 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

0: Yes. People are talking about some of the wildest, craziest things they've done naked. And we're not talking about anything intimate, non-sexual things that you've done in the bus. We'll have some fun at several people's expense here later on. There's a new term, car ranch, and moms are horrified. Meanwhile, a commencement speaker booed when she mentions how great AI is. Read the room, honey. Stupid criminals on the block with a guy caught stealing the O from a police department sign. What you gonna do with it, man? You know what? Never mind. I don't want to know. So to make up for morons like him, today's Tell Me Something Good, today's top headlines with my own twists. We'll bring you the latest and greatest from Hollywood and Nashville. Of course, get you qualified to win that cash. All thanks to your friends at Liberty Mart. And set a reminder. Put this on your calendar. Like I said, set a reminder for it. Music Bingo coming up tomorrow at Riverport Brews. All of us here at McVay Entertainment Group bringing the party and the prizes. We just need you. Music Bingo starts at 6, so maybe show up a few minutes early. Grab a table inside or outside on the deck. But we'll see you tomorrow night. Riverport Brews Music Bingo starts at 6. You don't want to miss this one.
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0: 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Well, cloudy, breezy, 50% chance of scattered showers with a high of 70. Pretty much the same thing tonight. Cloudy, breezy with a 20% chance of scattered rain. Low set around 50. Partly cloudy and breezy tomorrow with a high of 69. Cloudy and breezy tomorrow night. Lows of 47 and partly sunny by Friday. Warming back up to around 68. Out there now, 63 and some scattered showers with Riva and Little Rock here on Canyon Country 106.9. Good morning.

0: Ladies from Brantley, good damn. 6:30, and you don't want to miss Cooper Allen at the Why can't I say Spokane? 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Now, most of us probably aren't comfortable being naked outside of our own bedroom or bathroom. Others, they're fine being naked anywhere and making everyone else uncomfortable. People online talking about the wildest non-sexual things they've done in their birthday suit. What about you? One lady said they played a dancing game on Xbox Kinect. Naked. Because they were home alone. It was a hot summer day, so why not? Horrified, though, with the game. If you've ever played, try Just Dance or one of those. At the end of the game, it gives you the hyperlapse of your performance. Naked. And then asks, do you want to save the recording? Well, she completely freaked out, turned it off immediately, and that was the end of that. Painted a room. Don't want to mess my clothes up. How bad of a painter are you? Scuba diving. Apparently it's tradition to do your 100th dive naked. All right. Never been. Snorkeling, yes. Scuba diving, no. Walking outside in the rain. That actually kind of sounds liberating. Maybe today would be the day. Lost a bet, had to fry bacon in the nude. That was a real life lesson. Nah. No. Tubing in Colorado. Woman says my bikini bottoms and tube got whipped away in the rapids. Thankfully, a nice lady.
1: Thank you, nice lady.
0: Grabbed me, put me on her tube. We managed to find my bottom and tube downstream. Ran naked around my backyard during a hailstorm for $10. That's not that big of a deal. Riding a horse. Saddled or bareback? Kind of makes a difference in my book. Swimming in the Everglades. Till I saw a gator. You don't want any little dangly bits with gators around. Dancing naked in front of a full-length mirror, admiring my weight loss. Only downside, I'm now banned from IKEA. Dun-dun-dun-dun-dun. Hey! Ran through a really old graveyard Halloween night naked. Now, some might call that desecration. But isn't there nothing more spooky than rousing the dead? Or is it arousing? And walking off naked into the woods in a national park, wandered around for a few days before I found civilization again. Wow. Talk about pitching a tent.
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3: This is retired Colonel Kedrick Wills, former director of the Idaho State Police, with an important message about the upcoming election. Every politician says they support law enforcement during election season, but our public safety depends on leaders who back the badge with their votes, not just their words. Some legislators are cutting our funding and turning a deaf ear to our public safety needs, and those votes have consequences. An officer, hours away when you call 911. Fewer detectives to solve violent crimes. That's why Defend and Protect Idaho paid to bring you this message. Because after 30 years in law enforcement, I know the difference between a supporter and a pretender.
1: Defend and Protect Idaho is a coalition of law enforcement, farmers, and ranchers supporting Lori McCann for Idaho Senate. Lori McCann doesn't just say she backs the blue, she's a proven conservative who will listen to law enforcement and defend our communities. Vote Lori McCann on May 19th.
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0: ABC News, I'm Chuck Stevenson. Higher costs for food and energy sending prices at the wholesale level soaring. The producer price index showing prices running 6% higher compared to last year. President Trump has landed in Beijing for a summit with China's leader. On the agenda, trade, Taiwan, and almost certainly Iran. ABC News Chief White House Correspondent Mary Bruce says this comes amid reports, including in the New York Times, that Iran's military may be recovering.
1: The Times reports Iran has regained access to roughly 90% of its underground missile storage and launch facilities nationwide, which are now reportedly partially or fully operational. The White House this morning pushing back, insisting Iran was crushed militarily, their ballistic missiles are destroyed, and that their production facilities are dismantled.
2: The president calling it virtual treason to suggest Iran's military is doing well.
0: ABC's Mary Bruce. This is ABC News.
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5: Good morning, I'm Brian Danner. High winds could bring down tree limbs and make travel difficult today. The National Weather Service has issued a high wind warning that runs now through 11 p.m. tonight. In the LC Valley and in the Pullman and Moscow areas, we could see gusts around 40 miles per hour. Colton, Uniontown, and Genesee are expected to get gusts into the mid-40 mile per hour range. In Grangeville, Pomeroy, and Annatone, it could be even higher. Gusts are expected to hit 55 miles per hour. The Weather Service says places in central Washington could see gusts into the mid-60s. The winds come with a chance of rain and thunderstorms throughout the region. Yesterday, Lewiston police officers and community members gathered to honor the fallen. This is National Police Week. Lewiston Police Department's Jason Kuzik headed their annual remembrance ceremony honoring LPD officers who gave all in their line of duty. In his remarks, he mentioned that no officer is alone.
6: And behind every one of them is a family who has made their own sacrifices. Families who wait through long nights, who adjust to missed holidays and interrupted dinners, who live with a constant awareness that the job carries risks most of us don't have to think about.
5: President John F. Kennedy established National Police Week in 1962 and May 15th as Peace Officers Memorial Day. If your child is going to be ready for kindergarten in Clarkston, now's the time to sign him or her up. The Clarkston School District is enrolling for kindergarten and transitional kindergarten for the 2026-2027 school year. You can sign up online. We've set up a link online at koze.com. If you have questions, you can contact the Clarkston School District by calling 509-758-2531. In sports, Mason Goodson threw a two-hit shutout in a seven-inning complete game, 10-0 win over Hope International California last night at Harris Field on day two of the NAIA National Opening Round Baseball Tournament at Harris Field. Offensively, Jackson Reed continued his hot hitting in the tournament with a 3-for-3 showing at the plate that included a triple and a double and 3 runs batted in. And Bryce Johnson was 2-for-3 with an RBI while scoring 4 runs. The Warriors improved to 43-7 and advanced to the tournament championship game tonight at 6 p.m., where they'll face the winner of today's 2:30 elimination game between Kaiser Florida and Hope International. Lewis-Clark State has a 2-for-1 shot at advancing to the Avista NAIA World Series for the first time in 3 years. Fans can tune in for live radio coverage of the Warrior game in the LC Valley on 95.5 FM and AM 950 KOZE and streaming free online at KOZE.com. I'm Brian Danner, LC Valley News.
7: Do not operate heavy machinery while listening to this program. In fact, anyone who listens on a regular basis should arguably be disqualified from operating such machinery. Seriously, like forever.
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0: when it comes to his acting on Marshals, most fans are saying, yeah, don't quit your day job. But going to be a voice coach coming up this fall, Mr. Riley Green. Change my mind, 712 here on Canyon Country, 106.9. Cloudy, a little breezy, could be downright windy in some places this afternoon. Bat down the hatches, 50% chance of scattered showers and a high of 70, up to about 63. As we take a look at today's top headlines, it's National Fruit Cocktail Day. Pretty safe bet it's Pete Hegseth's least favorite cocktail. It's also National Receptionist Day, celebrated by the five receptionists who haven't been replaced by AI yet. Florida man arrested for droning under the influence. I think I speak for everyone when I say, get help, Tiger. The U.S. is experiencing a protein powder shortage. So if you haven't already, hug your nearest gym bro. FBI Director Cash Patel grilled by Democratic senators yesterday. Looked like a deer in the headlights. And then sat down to be questioned by the senators. Nintendo raising the price of their Switch by $50, and gamers want to do something about it, but kind of hard to protest when you're stepped inside a locker. El Chapo requesting a transfer from a U.S. prison to a Mexican one. And if it gets denied, he'll just tunnel there. Pizza Hut's in Japan now offering curry pizza. Not to be confused with Pizza Hut's here in America, which offer empty booths and sadness. Mexican performer lifting 167 pounds with her hair. I'm sure I speak for every middle-aged man in a Porsche when I say, what's hair? President Trump said he didn't think about America's financial situation. Apparently he's too busy thinking about his 4 p.m. Jell-O. So when I asked, what do you care about? He held up his left hand, made a circle with his index finger and thumb, and then poked his right index finger through it. Stephen Colbert turned 62 today, but halfway through his party, CBS will cancel it. Country singer Morgan Wallen is 33 today. No official word where he's going to celebrate, but family and friends know to pick a place where the seats are bolted down. Longtime film critic Rex Reed has died. Cause of death? Apparently sitting through Mortal Kombat 2. Latest American Idol was crowned on Monday night and completely forgotten by today. Byron Allen has purchased BuzzFeed for $120 million. Apparently made the decision after taking a, do you have enough money to buy BuzzFeed quiz? Kylie Jenner's mansion includes A, a 12-car garage, B, a 2-story closet, or C, all of the above and many more reasons to hate America. Jimmy Buffett maxing, apparently a new trend, but really, how many of us can pretend to be a beach bum while cashing in on millions from an empire built on silly novelty beach songs? Huh? Throw hands? Okay. Josh Allen sharing photos of his newborn. Kind of hard to think of Josh Allen as a dad, right? But even harder to think of him as a Super Bowl champion.
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0: Van Perry and Psychological here on Canyon Country, 7:32. We're going to get you qualified to win that cash money. Thanks to your peeps at Liberty Mart coming up in moments. Meanwhile, we could all use some extra time every day to knock out more tasks, things on our list, right? Stuff we've been putting off, or maybe to do stuff we actually want to do. 48% of us admit our lives need more fun. And 89% believe having fun, especially with others, can obviously lead to better relationships and friendships. Sadly, 12% of us can't even remember the last time we had a full day just to go out and have some fun. Why? Well, who's got the time? Average American says they want 17 extra hours a week just to devote to having more fun. About 2.5 hours each day. So what kind of fun are we looking for? Now we can't talk about that on the radio much. Americans said they'd like to watch TV, see family or friends, dine out, enjoy outdoor activities, have fun with our personal hobbies, and play games. Last three are a little bit more impactful, if you ask me. Now, use your fun time to do something different. Have experiences. Yeah, plopping down and watching a show or a movie is great once in a while, but get out. Make some memories. 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Give me the right answer, I get you qualified to win cash. Again, which country music icon starred in movies like North, The Little Rascals, Baby Daddy, and his Heather Gummer in Tremors, as well as TV shows like Last Man Standing, Young Sheldon, and Happy's Place? 208-746-5665. Good luck.
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4: This is retired Colonel Kendrick Wills, former director of the Idaho State Police, with an important message about the upcoming election. Every politician says they support law enforcement during election season. 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
5: 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Vote Lori McCann on May 19th.
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I don't know how you cram so much fun into a 2-minute zone. Tucker Wetmore and Brunette, 742. We are getting you qualified to win some cash thanks to your friends at Liberty Mart. So if you're 18 or older, you haven't won in the last 30 days. Dang. Which country music icon starred in movies like North, The Little Rascals, Baby Daddy, and as Heather Gummer in Tremors? And then you had TV shows like Last Man Standing, Young Sheldon, and Happy's Place. I gave you so many clues today. You get this one wrong, it's not on me. So one last time, which country music icon starred in movies like North, Little Rascals, Baby Daddy, and as Heather Gummer in Tremors, as well as TV shows like Last Man Standing, Young Sheldon, and Happy's Place? Give me the right name. I get you qualified to win that cash right now at 208-746-5665.

0: ABC News, I'm Chuck Severson. Breaking news, the murder conviction of Alex Murdaugh and the deaths of his wife and son in 2021 has been overturned by the South Carolina Supreme Court. The producer price index shows inflation at the wholesale level soared last month by 6% year over year, led by food and energy costs. More pressure on companies to pass that increase along to you. Wages not keeping up. Heather Long, chief economist at Navy Federal Credit Union.
1: That's why people are really feeling pinched and that they have to stretch every dollar because they are not making ends meet right now.
0: President Trump's arrived in Beijing for his summit with China's leader. The White House disputes a New York Times report on U.S. intelligence saying Iran still has access to a majority of its pre-war missile stockpile. 36 people in the U.S. after being on the cruise ship with the Hantavirus outbreak are being monitored, all reported stable. This is ABC News.
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5: I'm Brian Danner. Starting tomorrow, you won't be allowed to use items that are common for starting wildfires on Bureau of Land Management property. That includes fireworks, exploding targets, metallic targets, steel component ammunition, tracers, incendiary devices, and sky lanterns. BLM leaders say the restrictions help reduce the risk of human-caused fires. In a press release, U.S. Wildland Fire Service Assistant Chief of Operations Jeff Fedrizzi says they're increasingly concerned that 2026 could rival the most extreme years on record for heat and dryness in the Pacific Northwest. Even one small spark can lead to a costly and destructive fire in these high-impact conditions. Anyone violating the prohibition can be fined up to $100,000 and imprisoned for 12 months. Anyone found responsible for starting wildland fires on federal land can be billed for the cost to put it out. The Idaho State Tax Commission will be calling more than 22,000 taxpayers who filed individual and business income tax returns this year but haven't paid the total amount due. The calls, which began this week, are for their 2025 tax returns, and payments were due April 15th. The automated calls are asking the taxpayers to call the Tax Commission at 208-334-7633. Anyone who receives a call and is concerned about whether it's from the Tax Commission can verify the information on the Tax Commission website at tax.idaho.gov. Hunters who applied for Idaho-controlled hunts for moose, bighorn sheep, and mountain goat hunts can see if they drew a tag online at gooutdoorsidaho.com. Hunters who are not successful in the draw can expect to receive a refund of the tag fees paid during the application process. Applicants who submitted online or over the phone will receive a refund directly back to the card used to pay for the application, while applicants who paid in person at a Fish and Game regional office or vendor location will receive a state warrant check mailed to their address associated with their Go Outdoors Idaho customer account. The second application period for unissued moose, bighorn sheep, and mountain goat tags will be June 15th through 25th. In sports, Randy Arozarena went 4-for-4 at the plate with a home run and 3 runs batted in while scoring 4 times, and the Seattle Mariners beat the Astros 10-2 last night in Houston. Dominic Canzone also homered and drove in 5 runs for the M's. Seattle starter Brian Wu picked up his 3rd win of the season, allowing 2 runs on 4 hits with 9 strikeouts over 6 innings. The series continues tonight in Houston with the first pitch set for 5:10 and live radio coverage in the upper Clearwater Valley on AM 1300 KLER. I'm Brian Danner, LC Valley News.
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0: Happy 33rd birthday to the one and only Morgan Wallet. And don't we, at 8:13, Bloomer's Nursery is reopened in the Rose Arch parking lot. 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Now, some of us don't know what to do with our hands in photos. One option for a lot of people, you know, the peace sign seems pretty popular with selfies for the younger crowd these days. But also for scammers? New day. Something new to worry about. According to a new report, cell phones are able to capture such high-resolution images these days. It's possible scammers could lift your fingerprints from those photos. Now, for this to work, you obviously have to be pointing your fingers outwards, right? If your fingers are pointed towards your chest, you're going to be just fine. Now, before you get too paranoid, a few things you might want to know. One, this would take a significant operation to pull off, right? If you're the average schmo, you got nothing to worry. Here's a multi-billionaire with fingerprint scans and other things. Maybe you need to be more worried, but you're talking about using advanced AI-powered software. I only mention it because AI is moving so quickly. What seemed advanced just a year or two ago is basic by today's standards. Now, this is also going to be for close-up selfies with your fingers in the forefront, like right by your face, within a few feet, you know, like an arm's reach from the camera. If it's a non-selfie photo of you standing at a distance or giving somebody bunny ears in a group photo, you're probably going to be fine. But again, who knows? In another year or two, where we're going to be is the tech just barrels forward. But even with all the tools and software and AI at their disposal, identity thieves would probably need multiple images to try and reconstruct your fingerprints. Those would have to be really good, like the lighting, the focus, all that stuff. But if you just want to be extra careful, you can always just blur your fingertips before posting them online, right? Or just face your fingertips towards your face or chest, all right? Because right now, having to blur things out, yeah, that seems a tad overboard.
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7: 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Cloudy, breezy with a 50% chance of showers. Highs is 70. Cloudy and windy tonight. 20% chance of scattered rain. Lows at around 50. Going to be partly cloudy and breezy tomorrow with a high of 69. Partly cloudy, windy tomorrow night. Lows of 47. And then partly sunny by Friday. Heat back up to around 68. Hanging around 65 right now with Sawyer Brown and Trouble on the Line on Canyon Country 106.

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1: Parker McCollum and Killing Me at 8:31 here on Canyon Country 106.9. Turning to Nashville. Well, the 2026 Academy of Country Music Awards happening Sunday night at 5 on Prime Video. Five records that could be broken. Chris Stapleton, for example, could surpass George Strait to become the most decorated male artist in ACM history. George has, anyone? 24 wins. Chris has 21. He's up for 5 awards this year. Luke Combs can accomplish a triple crown when an artist has earned all 3 at some point in their career. New male or female artist, male-female artist of the year, and entertainer of the year. He just needs entertainer of the year. Stapleton could tie Merle Haggard for the most male artist of the year wins. Merle's got 6. Chris, 5. Miranda Lambert could extend her Song of the Year record. She's won 7. Up for 2 this year, including songwriter for Choosing Texas. And Lainey Wilson could become the first female to win Entertainer of the Year 3 years running. You know, you can grow your own Shania Twain roses. Yeah, she's released her own hybrid tea rose, pink with hints of yellow. And a portion of the proceeds will support the Shania Twain Foundation to improve food security for those in need. Shania not announcing the title of her upcoming album yet, but did drop a new song today called Dirty Rosie. Says the album is going to be a reflection of her childhood. Hannah Harper is the first female country singer to win American Idol since Carrie Underwood. Says she's going to rest up a few weeks, then get back to writing and recording new music. Going to announce a string cheese tour, making stops at theaters and small towns, so stay tuned. Willie Nelson joining Dolly Parton is the only artist to appear on Billboard's Hot Country Song chart in each of the last 7 decades. It's all thanks to his feature on Kacey Musgraves' Uncertain Texas album. The first time Willie appeared on that chart, in 1962 with Willingly. Weird Al Yankovic working on a new stage show called Dare to be Stupid, the Weird Al musical. An original story using songs from throughout his career. No word yet on a premiere date. Meanwhile, Woody Harrelson and Matthew McConaughey's upcoming show, Brothers, going to tease the rumor they're half-brothers in real life. They're going to play fictionalized versions of themselves. Well, here we go again. Elon Musk said Christopher Nolan lost his integrity by casting a black actress, Lupita Nyong'o, as Helen of Troy in his upcoming version of The Odyssey. And Sports Illustrated revealing their 2026 swimsuit cover models. They are Hilary Duff, Tiffany Haddish, Alex Earl, and model Nicole Williams English. Those covers are going to hit store shelves tomorrow. Hilary Duff says being asked to participate was flattering, but definitely daunting. She says, I'm a mom of 4 and no spring chicken. I don't typically frolic around in a bathing suit, so for me, yeah, it was a little scary. As we get you back into the tunes, Cody Johnson, The Fall at 8:34 here on Canyon Country 106.9.

0: when he speaks into the microphone, dollars come out of your speakers, even the rear ones. He once hosted the Oscars, the Emmys, and the Grammys simultaneously as a five-year-old. And despite all this, he is the least interesting man on his own show.
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0: KBC News, I'm Chuck Severson. Breaking news, the murder conviction of Alex Murdaugh and the deaths of his wife and son in 2021 has been overturned by the South Carolina Supreme Court. The producer price index shows inflation at the wholesale level soared last month by 6% year over year, led by food and energy costs. More pressure on companies to pass that increase along to you. Wages not keeping up. Heather Long, chief economist at Navy Federal Credit Union.
1: That's why people are really feeling pinched and that they have to stretch every dollar because they are not making ends meet right now.
0: President Trump's arrived in Beijing for his summit with China's leader. The White House disputes a New York Times report on U.S. intelligence saying Iran still has access to a majority of its pre-war missile stockpile. 36 people in the U.S. after being on the cruise ship with the Hantavirus outbreak are being monitored, all reported stable. This is ABC News.
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5: Good morning, I'm Brian Danner. High winds could bring down tree limbs and make travel difficult today. The National Weather Service has issued a high wind warning that runs now through 11 p.m. tonight. In the LC Valley and in the Pullman and Moscow areas, we could see gusts around 40 miles per hour. Colton, Uniontown, and Genesee are expected to get gusts into the mid-40 mile per hour range. In Grangeville, Pomeroy, and Annatone, it could be even higher. Gusts are expected to hit 55 miles per hour. The Weather Service says places in central Washington could see gusts into the mid-60s. The winds come with a chance of rain and thunderstorms throughout the region. Yesterday, Lewiston police officers and community members gathered to honor the fallen. This is National Police Week. Lewiston Police Department's Jason Kuzik headed their annual remembrance ceremony honoring LPD officers who gave all in their line of duty. In his remarks, he mentioned that no officer is alone.
6: And behind every one of them is a family who has made their own sacrifices. Families who wait through long nights, who adjust to missed holidays and interrupted dinners, who live with a constant awareness that the job carries risks most of us don't have to think about.
5: President John F. Kennedy established National Police Week in 1962 and May 15th as Peace Officers Memorial Day. If your child is going to be ready for kindergarten in Clarkston, now's the time to sign him or her up. The Clarkston School District is enrolling for kindergarten and transitional kindergarten for the 2026-2027 school year. You can sign up online. We've set up a link online at koze.com. If you have questions, you can contact the Clarkston School District by calling 509-758-2531. In sports, Mason Goodson threw a two-hit shutout in a seven-inning complete game, 10-0 win over Hope International California last night at Harris Field on day two of the NAIA National Opening Round Baseball Tournament at Harris Field. Offensively, Jackson Reed continued his hot hitting in the tournament with a 3-for-3 showing at the plate that included a triple and a double and three runs batted in. And Bryce Johnson was 2-for-3 with an RBI while scoring four runs. The Warriors improved to 43-7 and advanced to the tournament championship game tonight at 6 p.m., where they'll face the winner of today's 2:30 elimination game between Kaiser Florida and Hope International. Lewis Clark State has a 2-for-1 shot at advancing to the Avista NAIA World Series for the first time in 3 years. Fans can tune in for live radio coverage of the Warrior game in the LC Valley on 95.5 FM and AM 950 KOZE and streaming free online at KOZE.com. I'm Brian Danner, LC Valley News.
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0: see what happens with Mother Nature. Day three of the NAIA National Opening Round Tournament at Harris Field. Kaiser is supposed to face Hope International. It's an elimination game at 2:30 this afternoon. And the Warriors advancing to the tournament championship game at 6 o'clock tonight. Going to be facing the winner of that game at 2:30, either Kaiser or Hope International. 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Now, creeping up on graduation season. Now, graduation speeches usually full of positivity, cheers, applause, inspirational quotes. But one speaker at the University of Central Florida, of course it was in Florida, had a very different reaction. Gloria Caulfield, speaking to graduates last Friday, and called AI the next industrial revolution.
1: But the industry, that was a revolution, my friends.
0: Well, the entire crowd starts booing her. Reaction clearly caught Gloria off guard.

0: Hughes and College of Communication. So maybe learn to read a room, Gloria?
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5: Now the 5-minute forecast, mostly funny, with occasional periods of inane, pointless drivel.
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0: from Lee Bryce and Killed a Man. 9:29 on Canyon Country 106.9. 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Now, stealing the letters from a sign is a dumb crime, right? Stealing the letters from a police department sign is a really dumb crime. Now, somebody in Washington called the cops 2 a.m. Monday morning, said somebody was damaging the entry gate to the Tacoma Police Headquarters. Obviously, it didn't take cops long to respond. They just walked outside and saw Marvel Walker Jr. holding a piece of concrete over his head, dropping it over the fence onto the police property. So they frisked him, found a piece of black-coated metal in his hoodie, shaped like an O. He said he found it on the ground, but turned out it was the O from the word police on the police department sign. Officers determined it had been freshly pried off. Marvel charged with second-degree malicious mischief, third-degree malicious mischief, and second-degree criminal trespassing. This is some Home Alone level of incompetence right here. 27-year-old Andrew Mark Connor of England broke into a thrift store near his house recently. And while he was inside, he knocked over a can of white paint. And didn't realize he stepped in it. Because when he left, he had no idea he was leaving a trail of white footprints right back to his house. Some police just followed the footprints, saw the stolen stuff in his yard, and promptly arrested him. Andrew just in court for the burglary charge, sent to community service, and had to pay a fine. Meanwhile, if this woman had just done this at work, it wouldn't have been illegal. Matter of fact, she might have paid extra for it. 50-year-old Victor Biggs at a bar in, where else, Florida last weekend, started talking to a woman who works as a dominatrix. Apparently they knew each other through a mutual friend. I don't know if Victor was hitting on her or whatever, but one of his buddies mentioned Victor enjoys it rough. That did not go over well. Dominatrix responded by punching Victor in the face twice, then hit him over the head with a beer bottle twice. Talk about the worst wingman ever. Victor ended up going home after that, calling 911. Name of the dominatrix has not been released. She hasn't even been arrested yet, but it looks like she'll be facing charges for at least aggravated battery. So, when the cops catch her, they're going to use their cops or hers.
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2: 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Mills' last home run was a grand slam and his 38th of the year, an NAIA record that still stands today.
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0: Kane Brown and Woman. Going to be wrapping up another round of the Danger Zone. My time's done on your, well, wet and windy Wednesday, but I can't go without a couple of things. One, your daily doses of goodness. Students at North Carolina State University's Wilson College of Textiles stunned when their commencement speaker revealed their final year of student loans were going to be paid off in full. Well, the gift is from a businessman, Anil Kochler. Kochar? Is that how you pronounce it? Kochar, I think. Anyway, Anil and his wife, Marilyn, honoring his late father who went to NC State and studied textiles. So that gift covers senior loans for 176 undergraduate and 26 graduate students. After announcing the gift, Anil got a standing ovation. Well, a dancer living with ALS has returned to the stage through a cutting-edge technology that transforms thought into movement. Brianna Olson able to, quote, dance again using her brain to control the movements of a digital avatar. Well, the technology aims to restore self-expression to those living with severe disabilities. And two police officers being praised for saving a man's life on the Gold Star Bridge in Connecticut using compassion instead of force. Well, the man was suicidal, perched on a bridge barrier over 100 feet above the river, but told officers he really just wanted a hug. Well, one of the officers calmly promised him one if he just climbed down. So the man climbed down and got the hug he wanted, which safely ended a standoff in less than 2 minutes. The man transported to a nearby hospital for mental health care. So find ways to brighten somebody's day, all right? Especially if they're having a tough one. Make it a little bit better, a little bit brighter. And tomorrow night, your chance to win some cool prizes and swag and have a great time doing it at the same time at Riverport Brews Music Bingo. All right, kicks off at 6. Might want to get there a few minutes early to grab a good spot. You can sit inside or outside out on the patio if the weather cooperates. All ages are welcome. Again, seating inside and outside. Just don't miss the party. We're bringing it. All of us here at McVeigh Entertainment Group, we're bringing the party and the prizes. So all that's going to be missing is you. So Riverport Brews, right behind Clarkston and Walmart tomorrow night for Music Bingo, kicks off at 6. And I'll catch you back here tomorrow morning, 6 to 10, for another round of the Danger Zone right here on Canyon Country 106.9.
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0: NBC News. I'm Michelle Franzen. President Trump, members of his cabinet, along with American CEOs arriving in Beijing today for a summit with China's leader. The ongoing war with Iran could overshadow efforts to open up trade. ABC's Selena Wang has more.
1: The Trump administration prior to this trip has made it clear that they want Beijing to use their leverage over Tehran to convince Iran to reopen the Strait of Hormuz. But what I'm hearing from experts is that China doesn't want to get drawn too deeply into this. They're happy to encourage an end to this war. They would prefer that it ends, but they don't want to get too involved because they really see this as America's problem to
0: solve. Health officials are monitoring 36 people across the U.S. exposed to the Andes strain of hantavirus. It includes cruise ship passengers taken to quarantine centers in Nebraska and Georgia. In Los Angeles, Eric Fleming, a licensed drug addiction counselor who delivered friend star Matthew Perry the doses of ketamine that killed him, sentenced today to 2 years in prison by a federal judge. This is ABC News.
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4: I'm Brian Danner. Starting tomorrow, you won't be allowed to use items that are common for starting wildfires on Bureau of Land Management property. That includes fireworks, exploding targets, metallic targets, steel component ammunition, tracers, incendiary devices, and sky lanterns. BLM leaders say the restrictions help reduce the risk of human-caused fires. In a press release, U.S. Wildland Fire Service Assistant Chief of Operations Jeff Fedrizzi says they're increasingly concerned that 2026 could rival the most extreme years on record for heat and dryness in the Pacific Northwest. Even one small spark can lead to a costly and destructive fire in these high-impact conditions. Anyone violating the prohibition can be fined up to $100,000 and imprisoned for 12 months. Anyone found responsible for starting wildland fires on federal land can be billed for the cost to put it out. The Idaho State Tax Commission will be calling more than 22,000 taxpayers who filed individual and business income tax returns this year but haven't paid the total amount due. The calls, which began this week, are for their 2025 tax returns and payments were due April 15th. The automated calls are asking the taxpayers to call the Tax Commission at 208-334-7633. Anyone who receives a call and is concerned about whether it's from the Tax Commission can verify the information on the Tax Commission website at tax.idaho.gov. Hunters who applied for Idaho-controlled hunts for moose, bighorn sheep, and mountain goat hunts can see if they drew a tag online at gooutdoorsidaho.com. Hunters who were not successful in the draw can expect to receive a refund of the tag fees paid during the application process. Applicants who submitted online or over the phone will receive a refund directly back to the card used to pay for the application, while applicants who paid in person at a Fish and Game regional office or vendor location will receive a state warrant check mailed to their address associated with their Go Outdoors Idaho customer account. The second application period for unissued moose, bighorn sheep, and mountain goat tags will be June 15th through 25th. In sports, Mason Goodson threw a two-hit shutout in a seven-inning complete game, 10-0 win over Hope International California last night at Harris Field on day two of the NAIA National Opening Round Baseball Tournament at Harris Field. Offensively, Jackson Reed continued his hot hitting in the tournament with a 3-for-3 showing at the plate that included a triple and a double and 3 runs batted in. And Bryce Johnson was 2-for-3 with an RBI while scoring 4 runs. The Warriors improved to 43-7 and advanced to the tournament championship game tonight at 6 p.m., where they'll face the winner of today's 2:30 elimination game between Kaiser Florida and Hope International. Lewis Clark State has a 2-for-1 shot at advancing to the Avista NAIA World Series for the first time in 3 years. Fans can tune in for live radio coverage of the Warrior game in the LC Valley on 95.5 FM and AM 950 KOZE and streaming free online at KOZE.com. I'm Brian Danner. 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

0: 6, 9, and let's talk about right now. People are talking about their redos for Mother's Day, because apparently I've never been on live TV before. Please, every time I say that, please tell me you get the reference. But people are talking about their fails on Mother's Day, and let me tell you, what in the world? Okay, some of them, they did make me laugh. Like this one was that a mom shared about a card that her 5-year-old got her, and it said, "I love you, Mom, but I love Dad more." I'd burn that sucker. The card. Burn the card, all right? And one mother, she said that she was disappointed because her husband got something for his mom, but then didn't plan anything for her. And when she asked him about it, he said that he just didn't forget any. He didn't forget to get her something, but they have a newborn, and, you know, they would celebrate Mother's Day, and that the newborn is too young to get her anything. I'm sorry, excuse me. Okay, I get cards for, like, my mom's dogs. I get cards for her mom's, like, the dogs to her. Like, I try to, what is this? A little bit of effort, people. A little bit of effort goes really long way. It's not that hard. And so people are saying that this weekend, a bunch of people are going to redo Mother's Day because people either forgot, they didn't get them anything, they didn't get their mothers anything, they didn't even send them a text, didn't give them a call, which I'm like, come on. Come on. Be better than that.
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4: 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Barges fell one strikeout short of the World Series record 19 set in 1961, and the game lasted just 1 hour and 58 minutes.
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5: This is retired Colonel Kendrick Wills, former director of the Idaho State Police, with an important message about the upcoming election. 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
2: Hi, it's Lori McCann, candidate for Idaho Senate. 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

Sleepless in a Hotel Room, a little bit of Luke Combs. I love that right here on Kenny Country. Also, don't forget that this Saturday, we are all going to Spokane Trap Casino because Cooper Allen is playing. Doors open at 7 with the show starting at 8, and you can get tickets at KOZE.com.

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0: be heard on Canyon Country 106.9, hanging out here with Aiden. And let's talk about, you know, wanting to be heard, maybe wanting to be your younger self because you thought your younger self were cooler, or maybe you think you're cooler now than when you were younger. Apparently this is a big thing because in a new poll, 56% of people believe that they are cooler now than they were in high school, and 43% of people think that they were way cooler in high school than they are now, which is very interesting, okay? Because 16% of Americans say that they consider themselves very cool. 39% say they're somewhat cool, and then 24% say they are not at cool at all, really. And then 12% says they are not in the realm of being cool. So, which is honestly, you know what? I don't know what is defined by cool. Like, what makes you cool? I don't know. I don't go skateboarding, and I don't do anything, like, insane, but maybe I'm cool to someone's 5-year-old. But also people were asked, how important is it to you that you feel like you're cool? And 42% said that it is not at all important to them. 31% said not really important. And then 7%, though, 7% of people say it is very important for them to think that they are cool. That's actually a really high number. 7%, that actually feels kind of high for... You think, again, what classifies you as cool? That's not in the poll. It's not like, what makes you cool? Are you nothing? So it's just your own personal vibe. You know who I think is cool? Tony Hawk. Tony Hawk feels cool, but me, I'm not in that realm.
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0: 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I'm Mike Collins, and I'm running for Idaho House. 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
3: 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Lows around 52 tonight. Cloudy and breezy tomorrow. We're cooling down with a high of 68.

0: be straight for the heart on Kenny Country 106 at 9 tomorrow. We've all got plans. Okay, because we're all going to Music Bingo. If you don't know, it is at Riverport Brews. That's near Walmart in Clarkston. You can win some prizes. You can get some swag. And here's the thing. All ages are welcome. Bring the family. Bring your friends. Bring your neighbors. Who cares? We're all playing, all right? Seating's inside, also outside, and it's all starting at 6.
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3: This is retired Colonel Kendrick Wills, former director of the Idaho State Police, with an important message about the upcoming election. Every politician says they support law enforcement during election season, but our public safety depends on leaders who back the badge with their votes, not just their words. Some legislators are cutting our funding and turning a deaf ear to our public safety needs, and those votes have consequences. An officer, hours away when you call 911. Fewer detectives to solve violent crimes. That's why Defend and Protect Idaho paid to bring you this message. Because after 30 years in law enforcement, I know the difference between a supporter and a pretender.
4: Defend and Protect Idaho is a coalition of law enforcement, farmers, and ranchers supporting Lori McCann for Idaho Senate. Lori McCann doesn't just say she backs the blue, she's a proven conservative who will listen to law enforcement and defend our communities. Vote Lori McCann on May 19th.

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0: News. I'm Dave Packard. The deadly Hanta virus cruise outbreak now stretching across multiple countries. At least 36 people are being monitored for Hanta virus, all linked back to that voyage that departed from South America. Alex Murdoch's murder convictions have been thrown out by the South Carolina Supreme Court. Officials say Murdoch's financial and federal convictions still stand, meaning he's not getting out of prison anytime soon. South Carolina Attorney General Alan Wilson says he intends to seek a speedy retrial.
1: The court based its decision on the conduct of then Cotson County Clerk of Court Rebecca Hill. As you know, this conduct involved her in interactions with the jury at that time. As the court said in the order, this was conduct unknown to the state and other individuals.
0: It's life in prison without parole for Corey Richens, the Utah mother convicted of fatally poisoning her husband with fentanyl. And it's hours now until a high-stakes sit-down between President Trump and Chinese President Xi Jinping in Beijing. This is ABC News.
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4: Good afternoon. I'm Greg Kraber. Two Lewiston athletes are going to be representing the United States in a worldwide tournament in Romania in July. Inside Valley Karate School, you'll find an unassuming dojo where millions of punches and kicks have been thrown, training and sharpening young and adult minds.
5: I've never been out of the country.
4: Because of her years of training, Flick Vineyard is headed halfway around the world. She and her sensei are going to represent the U.S. in the world competition.
6: We're both competing in kata, weapons kata, and sparring.
4: Steve Smith teaches the classes and competes as well, something he was worried he wouldn't be able to do again.
6: I was devastated a few years ago.
4: Arthritis and a torn rotator cuff had doctors telling him he needed to stop competing.
6: I said, I'm too young for that right now. And so I found a doctor that had, he did a fairly new procedure on my shoulder.
4: It was, in fact, the fourth doctor's opinion that has him back in action. Determination is something Smith teaches the students in his class. He says that's part of what has Flick going with him.
6: Her dedication and hard work. She's always very, very hardworking, always willing to help. I think that's a multi-factor for consideration for the world. You have to have a good attitude as well.
5: I've told, like, everybody, and everybody found out via Facebook as well. They say it's pretty cool. Everybody's pretty excited for me. I'm a little nervous. It's a world competition. Everybody is going to be there. The best of the best from everywhere is going to be around.
4: So does Flick consider herself among the best?
5: I don't know. I didn't before this, but if I'm accepted to go, then I guess I'm part of that.
4: It's going to be a busy July for these two. Before Romania, they both will compete in a national tournament in Florida.
6: To come to this point now, it's just surreal.
4: You can put it on the calendar, and Clarkston police officers and firefighters are going to be washing cars for a good cause. Quality Behavioral Health's Recovery Navigator program is raising funds, and they hope you'll get your dirty vehicle cleaned up and donate to the cause. It's June 17th at 1313 6th Street from 9 a.m. to 3 p.m. Mason Goodson threw a two-hit shutout in a seven-inning complete game for a 10-0 win over Hope International California last night on day two of the NAIA National Opening Round Baseball Tournament. The Warriors improved to 43-7 and advanced to the tournament championship game tonight at 6. Tonight, 49 degrees in the LC Valley with breezy skies and 20% chance of rain. Tomorrow, 72 degrees with increasing clouds and still some breezy winds. Friday, 70 degrees, mostly sunny. And that's your news. 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